Which is what happened with Pink Floyd, right? Divided they fell. Roger Waters and David Gilmour just butting heads until finally they just said, okay, I guess we just can't work together anymore. But Gilmour hung on to the name and took Floyd to prolonged success, right, before finally calling it quits. Tom Petty and the Heartbreakers coming up after this from the Foo Fighters in the middle of a classic rock block on 96.3 XKE.

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0: Free Fall and Tom Petty on 96.3 XKE, Fort Wayne's classic rock. So there are even more concert announcements coming your way next week. On Tuesday, we're going to have a couple of those. The latest one to be announced, however, is Mr. Todd Rundgren, who is coming back to Fort Wayne. That show is going to be held at the Clyde Theater on Sunday, August 23rd. Todd Rundgren and the Damned If I Do Tour, tickets on sale tomorrow morning at 10 a.m. You can get your link in the concert section on our app and at 96.3xke.com.
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0: 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Kiss is going to kick off your next Classic Rock block. Jason Lee is in next. He's going to rock with you until midnight tonight. And coming up on Saturday night, starting at 8 o'clock, it's Sammy Hagar's Top Rock Countdown. 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
2: Hi, it's Olivia Munn with my shelter pets, Frankie and Chance. Say hi, guys. When I adopted them, I discovered that they both have incredible personalities. 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Frankie is a little bit of a scoundrel and always entertaining. They're a little bit of a lot of things...

0: The Who on 96.3 XKE, Fort Wayne's Classic Rock. How you doing, Jason Lee with you here at the end of a Classic Rock block. We'll be right back to get things rolling next with a woman from New York City, so stick around for that. 96.3 XKE is proud to welcome Todd Rundgren back to Fort Wayne. It's the Damned If I Do tour. He's going to be stopping at the Clyde Theater Sunday, August 23rd. 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You can score tickets during the Classic Rock Cafe at noon with Doc tomorrow as well. Todd Rundgren, August 23rd at the Clyde. 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

stop. 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If you ended up in the hospital tomorrow, would your insurance actually protect you or leave you with thousands in bills? Hi, this is Tanya Whipple with USA Benefits Group right here in Fort Wayne. 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A medical emergency.

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Jason with you here. How do you feel about men that play video games? We'll get into that in just a few. 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

0: GNR, our 96.3 XKE Fort Wayne's Classic Rock. At the end of that Classic Rock block, Jason Lee with you here, taking a short break. We'll be back with another one in just a few. Joe Walsh, Def Leppard, Collective Soul, Bob Seger, all within the next half hour or so, so please stick around for that. So a woman posted a few days ago about men who play video games. I know this is unpopular, but it will always be unattractive for a grown man to play video games. Some women might be understanding or pretend like they don't care that you spend hours playing, but they do. It is extremely unattractive to women and will never not be. I will file her under the heading of high maintenance. She does not sound like a pleasant person. I love video games. I don't sell them. So I own, 100 video games. And I've got at least, 8 or 9 video game systems. I love me some video games. So Lizzie Marbach, why don't you go shut your face while I go play Bioshock Infinite for the fourth time.
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